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I will survive because when I'm in Italy, I listen to Studio Pew.

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1: All day, all night, all day, all night, all day, all night, all night. 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FIFA la fiesta, FIFA la noche, FIFA los DJ. I couldn't believe what I was living, so I called my friend Johnny, and I said to him, Johnny, la gente está muy loca. What?

Great seduction in a magazine, endless pleasure in limousine, in the back shakes a tambourine, nicotine from a silver screen.

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0: 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Thursday, 1st of October. And well done, Steve. What a beautiful experience you were sharing with us on our platform, our chat on mtw.ae. Welcome back, people. Welcome back, family. 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
0: 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Big up to you all. Ciao Jorge, famiglia, Evita, Christian. We have a nice new friend. Ciao Gloria, welcome on board. Un abbraccio enorme. I'm going back to our chat just to see the previous message. Dorin Moise from Moldova. Moldova, welcome on board, my friend. Consider MTW as your home. Just explore all the feature, the new feature. And guys, please do the update, because I was coding and to resolve some minor fixes we need to, especially because of Aura, our fantastic tool to help people like me with insomnia. Let's dive into this today's radio show. Between Thursday and Friday, so we are getting into the next weekend. Big love to you all. I remember you that MTW.AE only spins 100% underground music, most of all unreleased, so I'm so sorry if you cannot Shazam the track you likes. Enjoy the music, my friend, enjoy the trip. We are not playing playlists, we are trying to create journeys. Okay, let's run under 24 BPM, or maybe a little bit more. Okay, 24.4.

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Wow, what a record. I'm so grateful, guys. I think MTW is exactly the place where to be when we want to listen to music and enjoy the freedom of underground beats. Hello, hello, Alois, ciao. Your wife is so so amazing, so amazing. She's having fun of me. This is

Selkirk. Wow, the beautiful surprise to have you, my friend, from Idaho Mountains. There is someone just close to you. Steve is from Colorado, so I think you are quite neighbors. From Dubai to Thailand to Bali, then crossing the ocean till Miami, then downtown Tulum, Mexico, Chile, and Italy. 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

maximum support to all the husbands of the world who have to endure losing at cards or anything else to their victory hungry wives. 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Love you both, Alois and Evita. But I know Alois is letting you win, Evita. What do you think? Un abbraccio enorme a tutta l'Italia, grazie a Radio Studio Più, ogni domenica in diretta nazionale, in diretta da Dubai, but at the same time live in Phuket, thanks to Radio Red, then an old family in Thailand, Real FM Light Channel Miami, The Beat Radio Bali Indonesia, thank you Stuart. Can't wait to come to visit you soon, probably at the end of October, let's see. Also Mexico, downtown, Tulum, 2 p.m. Joanne and Omar. During the weekend, Radio Pucón, Chile. 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Thank you. Thanks, everyone. 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

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Apparently, because it's, of course, it's based on the UAE time, so our morning probably is our your night. In any case, I will upload this radio show on my SoundCloud as usual. It was a pleasure to have you again, my friend. Thank you so much. Really, really, really appreciate. I need your support. As we say every time, a DJ without audience and friends and people listening to him is simply useless. And music, it's only a powerful tool to connect people, in my idea. 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It's a beautiful tool for free, of course, with ASMR, natural sound and binaural experiences. 15 minutes just to dive in a very deep sleep or focus on your work. If you need to study, you can put your headphones and listening to this 8D experience. It's nice. I really spent a lot of time, a couple of maybe 3 months, just to try to code everything. So let me know, give me your feedback if you have time and if you want, and I will wait for you tomorrow, 2nd of October, Friday, last day of this week. And I wish you all the best, guys. Remember, Wolo, my real name is Matteo, but as a DJ I choose this AKA because we only live once. Be kind. It's so important to me, especially nowadays, because of the darkness out there, and our sick society really need more kindness, random act of kindness. And it's free. It's so easy to make everyone laugh and to paint a smile on the other faces. I love you so much, guys, and I will wait for you. I'm losing the voice. And I will wait for you tomorrow. Now I'm going to eat a little bit of my fresh handmade ragù because I'm Italian, sono italiano. 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Os quiero muchísimo.

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There's a way those trouble.

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I'm like, yes, this is the best. How do I make this last forever?